0: That song was brought to you by D3 Bio. Basta't ubo, sipon, lagnat at trangkaso. D3 Bio. 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Ang VCO na may D3.
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0: Ang beat. That song was brought to you by D3 Bio. 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D3 Bio. 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Mabibili sa mga butika.
1: 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This song is brought to you by DTX 500. 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
5: 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Ito ang himpilan na kampiyon sa balita, kampiyon sa musika, kampiyon sa drama, kampiyon sa komentaryo, at kampiyon sa serbisyo publiko sa Bacolod City. 101.5 K5 News FM, championing the lives of the Filipino. Kahit saan, kahit kailan, ang pinapakinggan. 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
5: 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Mga ka-K5, maraming salamat sa inyong patuloy na pagtitiwala at pakikinig sa inyong kampiyon na himpilan. 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Ito ang tahanan ng kampiyon sa balita, kampiyon sa serbisyo isyo publiko at kasiyahan sa Bacolod City. 101.5 K5 News FM, championing the lives of the Filipino.
7: The views and opinions expressed by the host do not state or reflect those of the company and its management. 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
1: That song was brought to you by D3 Bio. 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D3 Bio, ang D3 na may VCO. Ang VCO na may D3.
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0: That Song was brought to you by D3 Bio. 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D3 Bio. Ang D3 na may VCO. Ang VCO na may D3. Mabibili sa mga butika.
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0: ang arap mong trip. 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
1: 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Ari pamatian ta.
2: They're plotting to somehow do an October 7 style on facilities, American facilities, take Americans hostage, take him to Iran. If the world wants to sit back, then expect the same results.
3: Welcome back to Axis of Truth on JNS. Today we have a very special guest, the Honorable Bijan Kian, the co-founder and president of the Institute for Voices of Liberty. Twice confirmed by the U.S. Senate, he served in senior national security and foreign policy roles under Presidents George W. Bush, Barack Obama, and Donald Trump, including as deputy lead for the Office of the Director of National Intelligence on the 2016 presidential transition team. Today, we'll discuss the evolving threat posed by the Islamic Republic, as well as its global partnerships, and what Americans need to understand about the regime's long-term strategy at this point of the war. So welcome to the show, Bijan. Thank you so much for being here today.
2: Happy to be here with you, I believe. It's a crazy world. Lot to talk about.
3: Definitely lots to discuss today. Now, you've warned that the Islamic Republic's threat to the United States goes far beyond missiles and nuclear weapons even. You've described a scenario in which the regime could even attempt an October 7th style attack on American soil involving hostage taking. How real is that threat? And why do you believe that many in Washington still underestimate it?
2: Well, you know, Emily, intelligence officers, intelligence organizations have a tough job. If they react to something they feel is danger, that's an imminent danger, and they report it, they may be accused of exaggerating, may be accused of overreacting, overzealous intelligence officers. And if they ignore it, they'll be accused of missing things. You know, there's a difference between an intelligence officer and a reporter. An intelligence officer's report card is measured in terms of how he has operated left of the boom. And of course, the news reporter's environment is right of the boom. So it's a tough situation. You know, we have to be very grateful to the men and women, the unsung heroes of our country, who've kept the country safe for a very long time. But you know, they say the biggest room in the world is the room for improvement. In the past, you know, let's go back. Let's go back, take a look at what happened right before 9/11. We had the attack on the World Trade Center. We had the attack on the embassies in...
1: All right, Ari! Ining gina-interview sang JNS o kung Jewish News Service, ang ngalan niya si Bijan Kian, anay National Security Official sang Estados Unidos. nagpangalagad sa idalom sang pila ka presidente, I think.

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2: Well, I told my mama on the day I was born.
0: Hamakon mo kung inigin na to, Carjirili. Sa nga K5 News FM kung naagabi. 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

Ang himpilan na pinagkakatiwalaan at pinapakinggan sa iba't ibang sulok ng bansa, Luzon, Visayas at Mindanao, and anywhere in the world via Facebook Live at live streaming. 89.3 K5 News FM, Cagayan de 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Ito ang himpilan na kampiyon sa balita, kampiyon sa musika, kampiyon sa drama, kampiyon sa komentaryo, at kampiyon sa serbisyo publiko sa Bacolod City. 101.5 K5 News FM, championing the lives of the Filipino.

Ang himpilan na pinagkakatiwalaan at pinapakinggan sa iba't ibang sulok ng bansa, Luzon, Visayas at Mindanao, and anywhere in the world via Facebook Live at live streaming. 89.3 K5 News FM, Cagayan de 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Ito ang himpilan na kampiyon sa balita, kampiyon sa musika, kampiyon sa drama, kampiyon sa komentaryo, at kampiyon sa serbisyo publiko sa Bacolod City. 101.5 K5 News FM, championing the lives of the Filipino.

Ang himpilan na pinagkakatiwalaan at pinapakinggan sa iba't ibang sulok ng bansa, Luzon, Visayas at Mindanao, and anywhere in the world via Facebook Live at live streaming. 89.3 K5 News FM, Cagayan de 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Ito ang himpilan na kampiyon sa balita, kampiyon sa musika, kampiyon sa drama, kampiyon sa komentaryo, at kampiyon sa serbisyo publiko sa Bacolod City. 101.5 K5 News FM, championing the lives of the Filipino.

himpilan na pinagkakatiwalaan at pinapakinggan sa iba't ibang sulok ng bansa, Luzon, Visayas at Mindanao, and anywhere in the world via Facebook Live at live streaming. 89.3 K5 News FM Cagayan de Oro, 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Ito ang himpilan na kampiyon sa balita, kampiyon sa musika, kampiyon sa drama, kampiyon sa komentaryo, at kampiyon sa serbisyo publiko sa Bacolod City. 101.5 K5 News FM, championing the lives of the Filipino.

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May this place be full of fun and friendship, and may relaxation and harmony inhabit this space. Thank you for this new day and the opportunity to work together. Amen. 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Ang pambansang awit ng Pilipinas.

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0: Deus. 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Si Migo Tama, nung primo, 62 years old, nagabiyahi taxi, sang Angel. 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
0: 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Kaya K5 Eric, no? Tiling adlaw is a wonderful day and a blessing to all of us.
1: And let us remember that we are in the holy presence of God. Sa sininga Monday morning, Lord, ginapasalamatan namon ikaw sa bag-ong adlaw nga imo naman ginahatag sa amon kag ang wala untat nga grasya. Guide us, Lord, in every decision that we make. Bless our work, our families, and keep us safe wherever we go. Ginoo, we humbly pray for peace in the Middle East. Touch the hearts of leaders and nations so that love, wisdom, kag paghangup sa isa kag isa ang magahari kag hindi ang violence. Comfort those who are suffering, protect the innocent, and bring hope to every family affected by conflict. Bless the Philippines with unity, good health, and peaceful communities. Sa gala ni Jesus, we pray. Amen.

0: ang arap mong trip. 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
1: 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Para good mood,
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